0: 100,6 Flux FM.
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2: Beste Musik, bester Sender.
0: Empfiehlt uns gerne weiter.
3: After the tailspin, they'll find a flight simulator loaded into my device. And they'll wonder why I just sat there and gave up without a fight. And all the birds, they won't stop laughing at the folly of the human race. Cause we thought that we were angels. We watched particles accelerate. And if I can't land it, then I'll fuck it right through my ex's garage. And when I'm comatose, it'll be her voice that guides me through the panic. And I'll activate the landing gear as the scenery loads in. I've seen pixelated cities notified my next of kin. And all this could just be fabricated in a back lot in LA, with a television hypnotist playing God to compensate. Can anybody land this thing? Shouts a voice from the abyss. Too scared to ask for evidence, I'm too confident to miss. Because it isn't about experience if your numbers have come in. I could kick 1,000 buckets if the world wants me to live. And I visualize the impact, the first biting of the brakes. I've landed biplanes in Antarctica, flown straight through hurricanes. And so I look at all the buttons, they're all crystalline and new. And a voice over the radio.

I've ever been, and I've been looking out for signs, and I see the blinking runway and the lights between the waves. I hold all the hands I never held, and in the clouds I see a face. You're sort of laughing at the drama like you knew it all along. All those little signs that we ignored, they couldn't possibly be wrong.

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One two, one two, one two, one two, step for the debt for the rain. I held my head high and one two, step for the rain. Things ain't ever gonna be the same. Step for the rain.

0: Correct. 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And you grew up at the end of a fjord. So yes. That sounds very amazing for us.
1: And it's actually called, basically in English, North Fjord. The North? And then Eid.
0: The North Fjord
1: yes,
0: and the Eid. So
1: yes.
0: Must be very icy and dark and lonesome there.
1: I promise it's not. It's
0: okay.
1: Actually gorgeous. Yeah.
0: Okay, also es scheint da am Ende des Fjords in Norwegen auf jeden Fall ganz toll zu sein. Und man kann da, glaube ich, auch ganz gut Musik machen. So it's a good place to make music.
1: Yeah, absolutely.
0: So with friends in the beginning and then turning out as a professional, or how does it work?
1: No.
0: Tell us the secret
1: tell
0: of
1: us
0: Norwegian
1: the secret.
0: Music
1: okay.
0: making.
1: For me, it's just find something to play on, and then you play, and then you sing, and then you write. And then you have a song.
0: Okay, thanks for that.
1: Yeah.
0: So what do you find, actually?
1: What do I find?
0: What kind of instruments?
1: Okay, so. I usually go for a guitar,
0: mm-hmm.
1: but you could use a piano or ukulele. Is that what you call
0: mm-hmm.
1: it?
0: Mm-hmm.
1: Yeah.
0: Mm-hmm. I can imagine something.
1: Oh,
0: about
1: yes.
0: This. Also sie kann auf jeden Fall auf der Gitarre, auf dem Piano oder auf der Ukulele alles spielen. Achtung, Achtung, sie macht aus allem. You make music out of everything, don't
1: yes.
0: you?
1: Yes.
0: Wonderful. So, and you released several songs, you released an EP, but now there's a new thing going on.
1: Yes.
0: Because you released a single and then another single.
1: Yes.
0: And then?
1: Who knows?
0: Who knows? Okay, we are celebrating
1: yeah.
0: with you tonight here
1: yes.
0: at the Bergfest. So,
1: maybe you'll hear some new songs then.
0: That's what I wanted to, yeah.
1: yeah.
0: Das wollte ich natürlich hören von ihr, ob es auch irgendwelche neuen Songs noch auf jeden
1: yeah.
0: Fall. Also, unreleased music. You with your guitar, your piano,
1: yes.
0: your ukulele.
1: It's just me and the guitar today, so I'm excited.
0: So the stripped down version.
1: Yes.
0: Okay, also jetzt Anna Lille, heute Abend 18 Uhr geht's los mit dem Bergfest. Cordova 78 oder 78 sind am Start, die Dream Boys, the Band, eine ganz tolle Band, die haben wir uns heute auch schon vorgestellt und eben auch Anna Lille. So mit That's a Year.
1: Yeah.
0: So, and that's a song when you broke up with someone?
1: It could be when you broke up with someone, it could be like a friendship, it could be whatever you want it to be.
0: Work.
1: But it's yes, but
0: okay.
1: it's just like the feeling of wasting time mm-hmm. on someone that wasn't worth it. And then it's like, yeah, whatever. Ugh,
0: but
1: done
0: now
1: with
0: I feel
1: that.
0: Better.
1: Yeah. And it's like, oh, that's the year I wasted. Oh my God, whatever.
0: Okay, now
1: yeah.
0: I got it. I tried to translate it in Norwegian. No, in German.
1: In German, yeah.
0: Can you actually understand a bit
1: when we are talking? I've actually taken German in school for
0: okay.
1: 5 years.
0: For 5 years?
1: Yes. But the problem is I don't remember anything. I remember, I feel like I could understand some stuff, but you're talking really fast. So I'm
0: okay,
1: like,
0: yeah. Okay, maybe we can do it together, announcing your song.
1: Yes.
0: Yeah, so we're doing this like this. Und nun, liebe Leute, hört ihr hier im Radio den neuen Song von?
1: Okay, Anna Lille.
0: Okay, you can say your name in German. Applaus. That's a great thing. Anna Lille mit That's a Year.
1: Do you know how to say?
0: Please tell us.
1: Because I learned this when I was in high school. Ich heiße Anna, ich bin 13 Jahre alt.
0: Ach, ja wunderbar, ich hab's verstanden. Ja, aber bin nicht mehr 13 jetzt, oder? Jetzt bist du 21,
1: yes,
0: 22?
1: Yes, I was 13 then.
0: Okay.
1: Yeah, but I don't know how to say 22 in...
0: Applaus. 13 klingt wunderschön.
1: Oh, thank you.
0: Sounds so good. Anna Lille, heute auf der Bergfestbühne.

Goosebumps is a sign of intelligence. 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It shows me how human you are. My favorite senses is touch. 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
1: 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Elektronisch. 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
1: I'd like to dedicate this to all the Creator's righteous children. I have some food in my bag for you. 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